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0: This is a DBA fault. It went off in zone 55. Unable to locate any detector that has activated. Isolated section, leaving with management. Call the agents. We're returning, huh?

0: come on a pump, turning out normal road. Smell smoke, Ford Road, Lasmody, crossing Nelson Crescent. 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

0: power, come on a pump. We've arrived 6-6. The resident is conducting a pile burn on the verge. We'll get some further information and report back shortly, over.
1: Calamondo, roger.

0: SR from Midland, zone activated in number 17, crew investigating, over.
1: Midland,

0: come on the pump. Over.
1: Kill him on the pump. Send over.
0: Yeah, the resident of number 56 Ford Road was burning 3 1 cubic metre piles on the verge and not in attendance. We've extinguished these piles. The owner isn't present on the property, so we've extinguished them. We're now made up returning the station. Over.

0: Tower from Midland Radio, check 380, over. Midland, receiving you loud and clear, over.
1: Yeah, Roger, we're not receiving any replies from you on 205, just for your information. So we've gone over 380 to alleviate that, but there seems to be an issue network-wise because neither our pump or light tanker are hearing you on 205, over.
0: Midland, Roger, do you want to try again on 205, over?
1: Roger Wilco, stand by. From Midland, radio check 205.
0: Midland, receiving you loud and clear, over.
1: Yep, likewise. Midland out.

0: 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They are come on a pump and light tanker back on station. We'll classify this as a first alarm rubbish fire, over.
1: Callum on a pump and light tanker, roger out.

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1: First, roger out.

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We made entry, turned off the stove. 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
0: First line property, bay right on Muller, fully involved. 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Work with a hose reel, 1 MBA, and we'll be here for 30 minutes over.
1: Roger, cut up, first line, mouth to you, 6AR to Armidale first, you can stand down, Armidale.
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1: 6-8 of Washville, second sent, over.
0: Could I request St. John's? I've got a gentleman that must be in his 50s or 60s that's got burns to his hands. I suspect that he's taken some smoke inhalation as well. He's saying that he hasn't, but he was trying to save the dogs from the car. Over.
1: Yeah, Wilco, Washable second, just to confirm conscious breathing. Over.

0: up from Butler. This is a first alarm push. Just a Zampia tree being burnt by the residents of 46 Stand. All oncoming appliances down, over.
1: Roger, Butler, out for you, 6R to Joondalup. 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

0: 6R to Joondalup, you can stand down. 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
1: 6R, Joondalup, acknowledge, returning station. Over.
0: Roger, out to you. 6AR to Duncraig, you can stand down. Over.
2: 6R to Duncraig, received. We're available. Over.
0: Roger, Duncraig. 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

0: 6R cut-up pump, St John did not transport. 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
2: Yeah.

0: Alpha Butler. 6 out of Butler, send.
1: Confirming this was a grass tree on fire at 4-6 Linus Way. Owners have put it out on arrival. Still a little bit of residual smoke around. The area is safe. First alarm scrub. We're leaving it in the hands of the owner and available over.
0: Roger, Butler.

0: Next up from Osborne Park, Tom White Tango, SET2, have departed the Academy for home station. Over.
1: Roger, Osborne Park Appliances. Out.
0: If they are, Vincent first, Vincent second, departing Forest Field, return to home station. 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
1: Roger, Vincent Appliances.

0: 6 Alpha Multiple First, returning to leaving Academy, returning to station, we're still AORD.
1: Roger, Multiple First, out.

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0: 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CBA Val to the fire cooking. We've reset the FIP and left with staff. Over.
1: Roger, per first, out. Yeah.

0: 6R from Perth first. Given that Perth second haven't turned out, we're happy to take this one at Aberdeen Street. We'll be closer than them. Over.
1: Roger, Perth first. We'll place you on the job now. Over. 6R, 2 per second. You can stand down. Over.
2: 6R per second. Acknowledge. Stand down. Over.
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1: Roger, first, second, out.

0: Apple Mobile for taking over.
1: 6 out of Bush, 4 seconds then.
0: Fire's been extinguished, and police are on scene. St. John still hasn't arrived. I actually have a second person here that's got some burns to his face that was also trying to rescue the dog. I don't think any inhalation burn concerns, but certainly a second person for St. John to check out over.
1: Roger, Washable Second will update St. John.

0: Fire Bandit English, and police there on scene. St John still hasn't arrived. I actually have a second person here that's got some burns to his face that was also trying to rescue the dog. I don't think any inhalation burn concerns, but certainly a second person for St John to check out over.
1: Roger, Welsh Paul Second will update St. John's, assuming breathing and conscious as well. And do we have an approximate age? Over.
0: Yeah, I'd say 30 and conscious of breathing. Over.
1: Roger, Welsh Paul Second, yeah.

0: 6A to Osborne Park. Over.
1: From Osborne Park, receive that last message. Standing down. Over.
0: Roger. Osborne Park. Out.

0: 6AR from Canning Vale, departing Maddington for home station, over.
1: Roger, Canning Vale, out.

0: 6 hours per second.
1: 6 hours per second. Go ahead. Over.
0: Final summary on P1. We're unavailable currently. See if we can terminate the PPC. Over.
1: 6 hours 2 watchful second. Roger. Out.

0: 6RS Ellenbrook.
1: 6RS Ellenbrook, go ahead. Over.
0: Ellenbrook, first line property fire, single vehicle, about 100 metres off the side of the highway near the Broadway roundabout. Over.
1: Out at Ellenbrook, roger, out.

0: Ellenbrook.
1: 6 out of Ellenbrook, go ahead. Over.
0: This is Ellenbrook. We have police on scene. This is a Honda Getz, registration 1 Delta Foxtrot Quebec, 5-4. Over.
1: 6 out of Ellenbrook, roger. Out.
0: Tying to the vehicle, cruiser extinguishing at the moment, over.
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0: Tower from Joondalup, over.
1: 6 Hour to Joondalup, go ahead, over.
0: So this was a special service. We removed the drill bit with bolt cutters. The patient is now in the hands with our hospital staff. We're available, over.
1: Out to Joondalup, Roger, out.

0: Sounds
1: up. 6 out of Ellenbrook, roger.
0: This is Alan. Fire has been extinguished. Crew's currently making up. Cause is deliberate. Leave it with police. Over.
1: 6 out 2, running in first, roger. Out.
2: Closure on Iris, we're now available, over.
1: 6 out of Rockingham First, roger. Out.

0: 6AR from Vincent Second, over.
1: 6AR to Vincent Second, roger. Sorry, correction, go ahead, over.
0: 6AR, Vincent Second has been informed by the officer of Fair Defense, we're not required, we are available, over.
1: 6AR to Vincent Second, roger, out.

0: 6AR Perth, this is enclosure of IP1.
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0: 6AR to Allenbrook. We've put you on another job. Over.
1: Right,
0: sir.
1: What's that, over?
0: 6 out of Allenbrook. Say again, over.
1: 6 out of Allenbrook. I've got nothing on my screen, over.
0: 6 out of Allenbrook. Just report of a rubbish fire. Some kids trying to light a fire near the skate park. Over.
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1: Six out to Jinjin HSR, go ahead, over.
0: And light tanker turning out to traffic accident, Jinjin Brook Road.
1: Six out to Jinjin HSR, roger, out.

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0: 6 out to Ellenbrook. You can stand down from incident on Pine Grove Drive. Police have informed us there's no need for attendance. Over.

0: North Coastal.
1: 600 DO North Coastal, go ahead, over.
0: First alarm, engine coming.
1: Excited to do in North Coastal. Roger, say again, no persons trapped. Over.
0: A single vehicle, no persons trapped. We have ambulance on scene and the patient currently with St. John's at the moment being assessed.
1: Excited to do in North Coastal. Roger, out.

0: 6IB, this is Rockingham, Kwinana, SES, PC, and GRU1, heading out to storm damage RFA, over.
1: 6R2, Rockingham, Kwinana, SES, roger, out.

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1: First, Stephen, go ahead.
0: 6 hours to Geraldton first. Dongara have advised you can stand down. Over.
1: Stand down. Message received. 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
0: 6 hours to Geraldton first. 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
1: 6 out of DO North Coastal, go ahead, over.
0: Been released on departing First Alarm Special Service. Two people being transported by St. John's and left with the police, over.
1: 6 out to DO North Coastal. Is Jinjin also departing scene, over?
0: Been released now.
1: 6 out to DO North Coastal, roger, out.

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1: 6AR to Albany first, go ahead, over.
0: This alarm is activated zone 4949, the maternity ward. No sign of fire, no backup required, over.
1: 6AR to Albany first, roger, out to you, 6AR to Albany second, you can stand down, over.
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0: Is the fire's been extinguished up there, self extinguished on the pole. There's a pole in the front yard. There's also the, some trees, leaves might have made contact and caused a bit of a fire, over.
1: Out of Fremantle first, roger, out.

0: first, over.
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1: 6 out, Fremantle first, we'll go out. 6 out, Fremantle first, Western Power has been informed, over.
0: There's no issue for, there's no reason for us to be here, this incident. We're made up and above a radio, over.
1: 6 out of Freedom first. Roger, out.

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0: 6 Albany first, over.
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0: A valid set off zone 49, maternity ward, due to extremely hot steam from a shower. Management have reset the panel. We've left it with them. We're available, over.
1: Albany first, roger, out.

0: 6R, this is Malaga, requesting Malaga 24 be mobilised for this incident. I...
1: 6R2, Malaga, negative, out.

0: 6AR from Mullaga 34. 6AR to Mullaga 34, go ahead, over.
1: Mullaga 34, our officer on Mullaga Farm requested us. Can be confirmed that we're added to the job, over.
0: Out to Mullaga 34, as per Doc's decision, you can stand down, over.
1: Mullaga 34, acknowledge standing down, available radio.
0: 6 out to Mullaga 34, roger, out.

0: 6AR, this is Malaga, over.
1: 6AR to Malaga, go ahead, over.
0: 6AR, classified third alarm, property fire. We've got heavy smoke issuing out of the garage. At this stage, it doesn't indicate that anyone's home. We've isolated power, getting to work with a line of hose and PA to make entry. Call us to follow in 5 minutes, over.
1: 6AR to Malaga, Russia, out.
0: 6AR, further to my last, all incoming crews, command channel, command one, over.
1: 6AR to Malaga, Roger, out.

0: 6 a.m. from Dickley Second on route to St. Boyd's and Craig. Boyd Station, over.
1: Bella Jura, over.
2: 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DO Perth, roger. 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

0: 6AR, this is Malaga. Hula's updated by P1. Over.
1: Malaga, roger.
0: 6AR, this is Malaga. Further to my last, just noting that last line requiring weight pole. Over.
1: 6AR, Malaga. Acknowledge and received. Over.

0: 6R, this is Malaga, requesting the FIO make contact on Malaga Pump Mobile, over.
1: Malaga, we're going out.

0: 6AR, this is Malaga requesting FIO be mobilised to this incident, over.
1: Malaga, we'll go out.

0: 6AR, this is Malaga, over. Sorry, this is Ballajora, control, over.
1: Ballajora, control, send over.
0: 6AR, primary and secondary have been completed with the house. We've locked down the scene and just conducting handover with the police. There's still a few hot spots and we're ventilating the structure, over.
1: Hello, Jura Control, roger out.
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1: Kalamunda GAU1, roger.

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2: 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Can you please acknowledge receipt? 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

0: Phoenix Hour to Vincent Second. 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
0: Vincent Second, roger, out to you, 6 out of first, over.

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0: 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ICM via P1, over.
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0: Tiger, update by P1, over.
1: Malaga, roger.
0: AR from Wangara, we've been released from this incident. We're unavailable due to PPC, over.
1: Wangara, roger out.

0: 6IR, this is Malaga. 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
0: 6IR, just requesting ATCO attend this incident to conduct isolations for the premises. Over.
1: Malaga, we'll go out.

0: 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I'm available. 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

0: check out Mosman Park. Islam's been activated in zone 32 and crews are investigating. Over.
1: Mosman Park, roger.

0: Pitch hour for Mosman Park. You can stand back up down, over.
1: Mosman Park, Will Connor, 2600, Douglas 2nd, over.
0: 6AR from Douglas 2nd, acknowledged, we're available, over.
1: Douglas 2nd, roger out.
2: 6AR, this is Malaga. Incident closure message submitted via P1. Left with thesis FIAU. Available, over.
1: Malaga, roger out.

0: 6R, this is Malaga. Correction to my last, unavailable due to PPE contamination. Over.
1: Malaga, roger out.

0: 6OP, Rocky M. Cornana, RSES, returning to base, standing down, over.
1: Rockingham, Kanana SES, so roger out.
2: Hey, Tower, this is Austin Park. Could we get a status on this alarm, please?
1: Osborne Park, alarm is showing isolated, over.
2: Sorry, Tower, was that isolated?
1: Osborne Park, affirmative. Alarm is showing zone isolated. Over.
2: Roger. Thank you.

0: from Osborne Park, over.
1: Osborne Park, go ahead, over.
0: 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We've reset the alarm, left with management. 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

0: SAR from Canning Vale Pump. Over.
1: Canning Vale, go ahead. 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
0: SAR, alarm activated in zone 7, crews investigating. Over.
1: Canning Vale, roger out.

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0: TO4 investigation. This is no longer required at the Bellingura structure fire. It's been handed over to WA Police Arson Squad. Cause is undetermined at this stage. An incident could be closed over.
1: Fire investigation. Roger.

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1: Yeah, Roger, acknowledge, normal road.
0: Kiara, Roger, out to you, 6AR to Belmont, you can stand down, over.
2: 6AR from Belmont, acknowledged, available, over.
0: Belmont, Roger, out.

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0: Skyar from Daglish First. Crew reports alarm activated, zone 7272. Sprinkler pressure switch, over.
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0: 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We're available. 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
1: Kiara, update received. Out.
0: 6AR from Dagwish first. Crew reports, no sign of fire, no backup required. Over.
1: Dagwish first, roger, out to 6AR Dagwish second. You can stand down, over.
2: 6AR from Dagwish second, acknowledged, we're available, over.
1: Dagwish second, roger, out.

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0: CVA Ballard set up close steam, we've isolated, left with management and available.
1: Vincent First, roger out.

0: from Hospital Second.
1: Hospital Second, go ahead, Aaron.
0: Just confirming, Hospital First Light Tanker is attached to the job, over.
1: Hospital Second, I'll add them to the incident, over.

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0: This is a DBA fault. From pressure loss, we believe, seems to be a fault in their system. We've left with management who are contacting their agents, and we are available. Over.
1: Zaglish First. Roger out.

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0: This was a valid private alarm. We've isolated the zone and left it with one of the residents who's contacting the agents. Over.
1: Whirlpool Second, roger out.

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1: West Murray FCO receiving, go ahead.
0: West Murray FCO, can you confirm which appliance you are taking over?
1: FCO, I'm turning out my private vehicle. I'll be driving the incident to go to the fire station. I'm going to check it out, then if I need it, the guys will bring my appliance out for me, over.
0: West Murray FCO, roger out.

0: West Murray FCO.
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0: Murray FCO, I believe I found it to be a small bit of plastic. Fire is completely extinguished. I walked up the road 250 meters from the ampole. Nothing else has been found, over.

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0: 34, out tree grass, scrub fire, Pinjarra Road, over.
1: West Murray, 34, roger, out 26R, West Murray, FCO, do you require your brigade to attend, over?
0: FCO, that's a negative. There's nothing here. All pilots can stand down, over.
1: West Murray, FCO, roger, out 26R, West Murray, 34, you can stand down, over.
0: Murray, 4, acknowledge, returning to station, over.
1: West Murray, 34, roger, out.

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0: 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Over.
1: 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Over.
0: They are from Claremont. Cruise at CBA. It is in zone 21, alarm 4, and it's in the car park. Over.
1: Claremont, so roger out.

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1: Claremont, roger out.

0: say our business second. The address given, 100 Brown Street, cross Hedred Street. Is that the correct address of ABC building, over?
1: Instant second, that was the address given by 000 caller, over.

0: from Vincent First, from Perth First, available. Either is Vincent Second, we're returning, over.
1: Vincent First, roger out.
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0: 6R, Perth First.
1: Perth First, go ahead, over.
0: 6R, crews have found no sign of smoke or fire from perimeter of building. Just trying to make access to rooftop to rule out anything on the top of the structure. Stand by for Perth, over.
1: Perth First, roger out.

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0: Perth first from District Officer Pip and standby mobile phone. ABC Security from Sydney are going to call mobile phone number, over.
2: DO Perth. Perth first, understood, standing by.
0: That's 6A, I've got ABC Security on the Perth station phone number, over.
1: Yeah, Perth, you're welcome. 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

0: 6 and a half, Perth First.
1: Perth First, go ahead, over.
0: Perth second and CLPs no longer required at this incident. Identified as steam from cooling units on rooftop, so confirming no sign of fire or smoke, over.
1: Perth First, roger out.

0: First, over.
1: First, go ahead, over.
0: First, we'll put this down to a justifiable false alarm. We're available, over.
1: First, roger out.

0: Sinclair, Kensington Pump, over.
1: Kensington, go ahead, over.
0: Alarms active, zone 62, crew investigating, over.
1: Kensington, roger out.

0: 6 out, Kensington, over.
1: Kensington, go ahead, over.
0: DBA valid. It's cooking. It's been reset. Security, we're available, over.
1: Kensington, roger that.

0: 6R from Murdoch, cruise investigating zone 100, over.
1: Murdoch, roger out.

0: HR from Murdoch inquiring whether or not there have been previous calls to this exact same alarm, same sprinkler alarm in zone 100, over.
1: 6R Murdoch, that will take some time to investigate. We'll get back to you, over.
0: Roger.

0: combat, I'll carve out.
1: Saving.
0: Murdoch, a previous activation of this zone was on the 12th of June, late in the evening. More to follow, over.
1: Roger.
0: Murdoch, note here, says gained access to fire pump room that supports all three premises. Appears to be a leaking jacking pump. Over.
1: Roger.

0: 6AR from Kensington Pump. Alarm active, zone 47, level 21, crews investigating, over.
1: Kensington, roger out.

0: 6AR from Murdoch.
1: No sign of fire, no backup required, over.
2: Two callers at once. Kensington, roger, out to you. Fremantle, second, stand down, over.
0: Fremantle, second, acknowledge, stand down, we're available, over.
2: Fremantle, second, roger, out to you, 6AR Murdoch, go ahead, over.
0: 6AR, this is a DVO valid. Seems to be the same problem as last time. The jacking pump, low pressure. I've disabled that zone. I've left a after hours attendance. We're available, over.
2: Murdoch, roger out.

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1: Tim, this alarm activated on the Sky Lounge level was DBA valid due to fog. It's been isolated and left with occupants were available.
0: Kensington, roger out.

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0: 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It's detached and it's live on the ground. You get Western Power. It won't require a second appliance. They've just arrived. I'll have a chat and I'll stand them down.
1: Kenningville, Roger, will contact Western Power. 6AR out.

0: 6 hours from Welshpool, 2nd and 1st Light Tanker. We've been released. We're returning to station, over.
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0: Wave all are in attendance. The fire that was on arrival has self-extinguished. 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There is no power going to the house. Canningvale have released Welshpool and we'll wait for with power arrival, over.
1: Canningvale, roger out.

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1: Roger, Belmont, out to Kensington, you can stand down, over.
0: Kensington, thank you, we're available, over.
1: Roger, out.

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1: Kenny Bell send.
0: It's not a, it's an update final summary of P1 Mobile. 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
1: Roger Kenny Bell.

0: from Kenningville. Kenningville's in.
1: Further to my final summary, just confirming that was a first alarm property. Wish on arrival and cause was an electrical fault.
0: Roger Kenningville.

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1: Walsall, send.
0: Classified DVA fault, no reason for activation. We've isolated section. If you can contact after hours for agents, over.
1: Roger, Walsall.

0: It's from Mannington.
1: Mannington, send.
0: Six, we'll call this second alarm. There is a very slight smell of smoke and a little bit of haze in the fish and chip shop. It doesn't look like it's a going fire at this stage. We'll keep Welsh Pool seconds coming. We're trying to gain access. We'll be here unknown at this stage. Over.
1: Roger, Mannington.

0: Maddington, hello.
1: Maddington, send.
0: Gentry. There is a oil filter with some food on it that has been burning. We're outside. We're clearing smoke from the premises. You can stand Welsh full down. We'll be here approximately 15 minutes, over.
1: Roger, Maddington.
2: From Welsh full second. We're returning to station, over.
1: Roger, second, out to you, 6R to Maddington.
2: Welsh Force, do have to relay a message, I think they're just inside the centre.
1: Roger, second, we're just advising that the DVA has activated at the property, over.
2: Roger, understood. I'll pass it on.

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1: Roger, thanks, Walsall.

0: 6 hour from Armidale First, his alarm is active at the zone 9, Centre 98, Coles storeroom. Crews are investigating. Over.
1: Roger, Armidale.

0: Pixar Alpha, middle cut.
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0: Pixar, this is the DBA fault. No reason for the activation. We've isolated that zone, left it with the management who are going to contact their agent. We're available, over.
1: Roger, Murdoch.

0: say, Manza Southern District's requesting comms check, please, over.
1: Six out of Southern District's receiving loud and clear, over.

0: say Kiara 66, yes, there is a fire. It's at Pinelli Estate. It doesn't look like a shed or warehouse fire at this point. It looks like a large rubbish pile. We're just trying to gain access through some gates. Over.
1: Roger, Kiara.

0: 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Appears to be a large rubbish pile. We'll stand down, back up. First alarm, rubbish. Other.
1: Roger, Kiara, out to you. Midland, you can stand down, over.
2: 6 hours, Midland received, available.
1: Now, Roger, out to you. Allenbrook, stand down, over.
3: Rob Wilco, out.
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0: 6 out of Kensington.
1: Kensington, thanks. You just whip her off, don't I?
0: Roger, out to you. Thanks for a second out.
2: After a second, you can always stand down, Uncle.
0: Roger out.

0: 6AR, Kensington Pump, bit gone off, zone 27, car park, over.
1: Roger, Kensington.

0: Zigzag, Kensington over.
1: Kensington, send.
0: 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We're available. 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